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1: Yeah, we don't get angry, we don't get even. 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Soon as you say, we looking for you like some vintage Prada. Looking for you like some archive pieces. Jealousy in the ends,

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I made a million on this.

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Then she wants a fella with felonies. 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

step in the party, me, Fris and Jelani got a pocket full of and cash. 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
1: 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Big things are going, more fire. You mean? Where me born and me grow in a London. 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

SRV separation confirmed. Coming up on staging the burnout of these twin solid rocket boosters at 2 minutes, 5 seconds.

0: Carreras Classics is your go-to show for a weekly hit of the best hip-hop, R&B and slow jams of yesteryear. I'll be bringing you timeless hits to vibe to every Thursday from 3 to 5pm. But you see me, I like to do things differently and play you some tunes you may have even forgotten about. Sure, we'll throw in the classics you love, but expect to hear those underrated bangers of the past that you just won't hear anywhere else. Good vibes, throwback anthems, and laid-back chatter that will make your Thursday feel like a Friday. 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
1: 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Whenever they are late, we are always there soon. Thank you, Jaya Rice, cry down in all the morning. Oh, yes, you keep we sheltered like a awning. 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

kid, I get it. 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

0: 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It's White Yard, Mr. Homie Talks about how me looks. 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
1: Well, I'm me, Addy, you twisting cutie, cutie. 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

0: yesteryear. I'll be bringing you timeless hits to vibe to every Thursday from 3 to 5pm. But you see me, I like to do things differently and play you some tunes you may have even forgotten about. Sure, we'll throw in the classics you love, but expect to hear those underrated bangers of the past that you just won't hear anywhere else. Good vibes, throwback anthems, and laid-back chatter that will make your Thursday feel like a Friday. Be sure to join me, Carrera Chanel, right here on Croydon FM. 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
1: 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I'm gonna talk about Crider. You know the thing said, this is busy signal as I watch you now. Big up. Keep the music blasting.
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1: Courts specialising in serious sexual offences are to be rolled out across England and Wales. It comes as the Prime Minister Andy Burnham plans to rebalance the scales of justice and put victims first. Plans include providing every victim a private entrance and waiting room, something which can currently be requested but is subject to availability, and giving court staff trauma-informed training. A head teacher has called for a halt on Ofsted inspections, saying they still pose a risk to life. It's nearly a year on from the watchdog scrapping the single word judgments and replacing them with report cards with different grades, but the National Association of Head Teachers says it doesn't ease pressure on school leaders. Today is World Alzheimer's Day. Alzheimer's Society says almost 1 million people are living with dementia in the UK, and more than 1 in 3 don't have a diagnosis. This year's message is, the earlier you know, the more you can do. Dr. Alice Carstairs is a research officer at Alzheimer's Society. She says getting a diagnosis can be daunting, but also very helpful.
2: One, it can mean that you understand what's happening, you know, there's no confusion as to around why these symptoms are happening to you. But it also means that you can seek support, you know, be that financial support, for care for support. You can make plans, you know, for the future to avoid crisis.
1: A British woman has saved the life of a child in Australia after donating stem cells from her umbilical cord. Jade Reed is sharing her story to mark the 30th anniversary of the NHS Cord Blood Bank. Alex Ross is from NHS BT.
3: Once mum and baby baby is safely delivered, we're able to take the placenta and extract the blood from it, and it can stay in our tanks for many years, waiting there until it finds a stem cell or a patient who's in need of a stem cell transplant.
1: And Celtic boss Martin O'Neill's come under further pressure after losing the Old Firm derby 1-0 yesterday. Rangers also cruised past their Glasgow rivals last Sunday in the Premier Sports Cup 2. Boss Derek McInnes believes they could have won by more. O'Neill says he will reflect. From Radio News Hub, I'm Frankie Hairsine.
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0: Carreras Classics is your go-to show for a weekly hit of the best hip-hop, R&B and slow jams of yesteryear. I'll be bringing you timeless hits to vibe to every Thursday from 3 to 5pm. But you see me, I like to do things differently and play you some tunes you may have even forgotten about. Sure, we'll throw in the classics you love, but expect to hear those underrated bangers of the past that you just won't hear anywhere else. Good vibes, throwback anthems, and laid-back chatter that will make your Thursday feel like a Friday. Be sure to join me, Carrera Chanel, right here on Croydon FM. You won't want to miss it.
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1: Courts specialising in serious sexual offences are to be rolled out across England and Wales. It comes as the Prime Minister Andy Burnham plans to rebalance the scales of justice and put victims first. Plans include providing every victim a private entrance and waiting room, something which can currently be requested but is subject to availability, and giving court staff trauma-informed training. A head teacher's called for a halt on Ofsted inspections, saying they still pose a risk to life. It's nearly a year on from the watchdog scrapping the single word judgments and replacing them with report cards with different grades, but the National Association of Head Teachers says it doesn't ease pressure on school leaders. Today is World Alzheimer's Day. Alzheimer's Society says almost 1 million people are living with dementia in the UK, and more than 1 in 3 don't have a diagnosis. This year's message is, the earlier you know, the more you can do. Dr. Alice Carstairs is a research officer at Alzheimer's Society. She says getting a diagnosis can be daunting, but also very helpful.
2: One, it can mean that you understand what's happening, you know, that there's no confusion as to around why these symptoms are happening to you. But it also means that you can seek support, you know, be that financial support, for care for support. You can make plans, you know, for the future to avoid crisis.
1: A British woman has saved the life of a child in Australia after donating stem cells from her umbilical cord. Jade Reed is sharing her story to mark the 30th anniversary of the NHS cord blood bank. Alex Ross is from NHS BT.
3: Once mum and baby baby is safely delivered, we're able to take the placenta and extract the blood from it, and it can stay in our tanks for many years, waiting there until it finds a stem cell or a patient who's in need of a stem cell transplant.
1: And Celtic boss Martin O'Neill's come under further pressure after losing the Old Firm derby 1-0 yesterday. Rangers also cruised past their Glasgow rivals last Sunday in the Premier Sports Cup 2. Boss Derek McInnes believes they could have won by more. O'Neill says he will reflect. From Radio News Hub, I'm Frankie Hairsine.
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1: 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Big things are going, more fire. How you mean? Where me born and me grow in a London. Big up our jungle is massive.
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1: 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Stay in touch, stay in tune. We're not going nowhere. Whenever they are late, we're always there soon. Thank you, Jaya Rice, Croydon in all the morning. Oh, yes, you keep us sheltered like a awning. Out there.
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in the club, we just on his John Marie. Christian to the flow, like I can't get a devil time of day. Dealing says, y'all ain't in the mix, y'all in the way. And if it's about a check, tell him CC got it right.

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1: Courts specialising in serious sexual offences are to be rolled out across England and Wales. Comes as the Prime Minister Andy Burnham plans to rebalance the scales of justice and put victims first. Plans include providing every victim a private entrance and waiting room, something which can currently be requested but is subject to availability, and giving court staff trauma-informed training. A major review into mental health dismisses the idea of a snowflake generation. That's according to the lead author of the report, Professor Peter Fonagy, insisting that it is harder to be a young person now. The report suggests around a quarter of 16 to 24-year-olds are affected by mental health conditions, and too many young people are on waiting lists for support. It's World Alzheimer's Day today, and the Alzheimer's Society say around 1 million people are currently living with dementia, with millions more family members and friends affected. Dr. Alice Carstairs is a research officer at the charity.
2: Sometimes it can be that there is stigma around getting a dementia diagnosis. People might not seek that out for themselves, but there also can be difficulties in getting a diagnosis. We know that diagnosis pathway can be difficult to go through. There can be delays.
1: Southport killer Axel Rudakabana will appear in court today, charged with assault on prison staff at Belmarsh. The now 20-year-old has been charged with grievous bodily harm, assaulting an emergency worker, and possession of an offensive weapon in prison while serving his life sentence. Earlier this year, it was confirmed he'd be transferred from prison to Broadmoor Psychiatric Hospital. And a woman whose cord blood cells were the first ever issued by the NHS 30 years ago has learned they saved the life of a child in Australia. Jade Reed is sharing her story to help celebrate the 30th year of the NHS Cord Blood Bank. Alex Ross is from NHS BT. She's thanking all donors.
3: Particularly at such a special time in their lives when they're new parents as well. And that what they have donated, which might otherwise be thrown away, could well go on to save a life for somebody.
1: Umbilical cord is rich in stem cells, which can be used to treat many different cancers, immune deficiencies, and genetic disorders. From Radio News Sub, I'm Frankie Hersine.
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1: Yo, it's MC Bushwackala Kala. 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

0: Well, and me and the youth were sing cutie, cutie. Tell all the girls them for move them booty. For shake them ting in the city I've seen. And the brand new style just come in. Well, this is Tipper Irie. 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
2: Court specialising in serious sexual offences are to be rolled out across England and Wales. Comes as the Prime Minister Andy Burnham plans to rebalance the scales of justice and put victims first. Plans include providing every victim a private entrance and waiting room, something which can currently be requested but is subject to availability, and giving court staff trauma-informed training. A major review into mental health dismisses the idea of a snowflake generation. That's according to the lead author of the report, Professor Peter Fonagy, insisting that it is harder to be a young person now. The report suggests around a quarter of 16 to 24-year-olds are affected by mental health conditions, and too many young people are on waiting lists for support. It's World Alzheimer's Day today, and the Alzheimer's Society say around 1 million people are currently living with dementia, with millions more family members and friends affected. Dr. Alice Carstairs is a research officer at the charity.
3: Sometimes it can be that there is stigma around getting a dementia diagnosis. People might not seek that out for themselves, but there also can be difficulties in getting a diagnosis. We know that diagnosis pathway can be difficult to go through. There can be delays.
2: Southport killer Axel Rudakabana will appear in court today, charged with assault on prison staff at Belmarsh. The now 20-year-old has been charged with grievous bodily harm, assaulting an emergency worker, and possession of an offensive weapon in prison while serving his life sentence. Earlier this year, it was confirmed he'd be transferred from prison to Broadmoor Psychiatric Hospital. And a woman who's called blood cells were the first ever issued by the NHS 30 years ago has learned they saved the life of a child in Australia. Jade Reed is sharing her story to help celebrate the 30th year of the NHS cord blood bank. Alex Ross is from NHSBT. She's thanking all donors.
4: Particularly at such a special time in their lives when they're new parents as well. And that what they have donated, which might otherwise be thrown away, could well go on to save a life for somebody.
2: Umbilical cord is rich in stem cells, which can be used to treat many different cancers, immune deficiencies, and genetic disorders. From Radio News Hub, I'm Frankie Hersine.
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stomach. Yes, what's that smell? That ain't cigarette. Neighbors are complaining to get the party locked off. Just a rain on our parade, but then the younger sprays. 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
5: 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Broken and blue. 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
1: Courts specialising in serious sexual offences are to be rolled out across England and Wales. Comes as the Prime Minister Andy Burnham plans to rebalance the scales of justice and put victims first. Plans include providing every victim a private entrance and waiting room, something which can currently be requested but is subject to availability, and giving court staff trauma-informed training. A major review into mental health dismisses the idea of a snowflake generation. That's according to the lead author of the report, Professor Peter Fonagy, insisting that it is harder to be a young person now. The report suggests around a quarter of 16 to 24-year-olds are affected by mental health conditions, and too many young people are on waiting lists for support. It's World Alzheimer's Day today, and the Alzheimer's Society say around 1 million people are currently living with dementia, with millions more family members and friends affected. Dr. Alice Carstairs is a research officer at the charity.
2: Sometimes it can be that there is stigma around getting a dementia diagnosis. People might not seek that out for themselves, but there also can be difficulties in getting a diagnosis. We know that diagnosis pathway can be difficult to go through. There can be delays.
1: Southport killer Axel Rudikabana will appear in court today, charged with assault on prison staff at Belmarsh. The now 20-year-old has been charged with grievous bodily harm, assaulting an emergency worker, and possession of an offensive weapon in prison while serving his life sentence. Earlier this year, it was confirmed he'd be transferred from prison to Broadmoor Psychiatric Hospital. And a woman who's called blood cells were the first ever issued by the NHS 30 years ago has learned they saved the life of a child in Australia. Jade Reed is sharing her story to help celebrate the 30th year of the NHS cord blood bank. Alex Ross is from NHS BT. She's thanking all donors.
3: Particularly at such a special time in their lives when they're new parents as well. And that what they have donated, which might otherwise be thrown away, could well go on to save a life for somebody.
1: Umbilical cord is rich in stem cells, which can be used to treat many different cancers, immune deficiencies, and genetic disorders. From Radio News Hub, I'm Frankie Hersine.
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what's up, boo? I know you never had a love like this before. But you know, I wanna be that one for you. Yo, Tim and Bob.

0: on and off the dance floor, I'll be setting you up for the weekend. 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
1: 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I'm going to talk about Croydon. You know the thing, set. This is Busy Signal as I watch you now. Big up. Keep the music blasting.
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1: Specialist courts dealing with rape and sexual offences are to be rolled out across England and Wales. Holly Hughes has more.
2: The announcement comes as part of a series of measures to tackle violence against women and girls, with plans for every Crown Court to have at least one courtroom dedicated to hearing such cases set up in the next 2 years. Victims will be offered a private entrance and waiting room. This can currently be requested, but it's subject to availability. Prime Minister Andy Burnham says it's about rebalancing the scales of the justice system.
1: Next, flights have been delayed in Scotland, Northern Ireland and Northern England because of an air traffic control issue. The National Air Traffic Services says today's issue is unrelated to an incident earlier this month. The Transport Secretary Heidi Alexander says engineers have now fixed the problem and systems are resuming. The Conservative leader Kemi Badenoch has pledged to bring back tax-free shopping for tourists by reversing a post-Brexit rule change. She says retailers were being let down by a policy that is driving their customers away. Business chiefs hailed the policy change as pro-growth and pro-jobs. The government's announcing plans to strengthen workers' rights to flexible working. It comes as new research by the Chartered Management Institute suggests it's becoming a key factor in whether managers stay in their jobs. Carolyn Milan is their head of external affairs.
3: Whatever the life throws at people, and we all have life stuff, I think what we're really seeing is that the need to make that work within their workday is really coming through for people.
1: Earl Spencer, the brother of Princess Diana, says he worries about Prince Harry not having police protection. The Duke and Duchess moved back to the UK last month. He also lost a legal battle against the Home Office over security arrangements. And it's World Alzheimer's Day. This year's message is the earlier you know, the more you can do, stressing why an early dementia diagnosis matters. That's the latest from Radio News. I'm Tanita Sims.
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0: that's on me. Here at Croydon FM, we're on the lookout for DJs and presenters. 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
1: Specialist courts dealing with rape and sexual offences are to be rolled out across England and Wales. Holly Hughes has more.
2: The announcement comes as part of a series of measures to tackle violence against women and girls, with plans for every Crown Court to have at least one courtroom dedicated to hearing such cases set up in the next 2 years. Victims will be offered a private entrance and waiting room. This can currently be requested, but it's subject to availability. Prime Minister Andy Burnham says it's about rebalancing the scales of the justice system.
1: Next, flights have been delayed in Scotland, Northern Ireland and Northern England because of an air traffic control issue. The National Air Traffic Services says today's issue is unrelated to an incident earlier this month. The Transport Secretary Heidi Alexander says engineers have now fixed the problem and systems are resuming. The Conservative leader Kemi Badenoch has pledged to bring back tax-free shopping for tourists by reversing a post-Brexit rule change. She says retailers were being let down by a policy that is driving their customers away. Business chiefs hailed the policy change as pro-growth and pro-jobs. The government's announcing plans to strengthen workers' rights to flexible working. It comes as new research by the Chartered Management Institute suggests it's becoming a key factor in whether managers stay in their jobs. Carolyn Milan is their head of external affairs.
3: Whatever the life throws at people, and we all have life stuff, I think what we're really seeing is that the need to make that work within their workday is really coming through for people.
1: Earl Spencer, the brother of Princess Diana, says he worries about Prince Harry not having police protection. The Duke and Duchess moved back to the UK last month. He also lost a legal battle against the Home Office over security arrangements. And it's World Alzheimer's Day. This year's message is the earlier you know, the more you can do, stressing why an early dementia diagnosis matters. That's the latest from Radio News. I'm Tanita Sims.
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2: 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Big things are gone, more fire. You mean? 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
1: Airlines are demanding urgent action after a second air traffic control issue in less than 2 weeks caused further flight disruption. Holly Hughes has more.
2: Flights have been delayed in Scotland, Northern Ireland and Northern England because of an air traffic control issue. The companies say the issue was unrelated to a software fault at NATS on September the 8th. A NATS spokesperson says it's been caused by a connectivity issue at its Prestwick Centre in Scotland, which has since been fixed. Airlines, including Ryanair, have previously called for the resignation of NATS Chief Executive Martin Rolfe after the flight chaos earlier this month.
1: Next, specialist courts dealing with rape and sexual offences are to be rolled out across England and Wales. It's part of a series of announcements aimed at tackling violence against women and girls. Andy Burnham says the changes are long overdue. Two teenagers charged as part of a counter-terror investigation have been remanded into custody. 19-year-old Harley Elliott and Mackenzie Smith, also aged 19, were arrested in a Jewish neighbourhood of Salford in the early hours of Sunday, September 6th, after police received reports of two men acting suspiciously. Police later said the investigation was being dealt with by counter-terror police. Flexible working is now a major reason managers stay with their employers. That's according to a new survey from the Chartered Management Institute, which found almost 2 in 5 managers cited flexible working as a key factor. Caroline Milan is the head of external affairs.
3: Most managers felt in many ways they personally were more productive at home. However, they also recognise the importance of ensuring that everybody's in the same place.
1: And a four-part drama about the infected blood scandal has commenced filming. Bad Blood tells the story of how more than 30,000 people were administered contaminated blood and blood products between the 1970s and the early 1990s. That's the latest from Radio News. I'm Tanita Sims.
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0: best year. I'll be bringing you timeless hits to vibe to every Thursday from 3 to 5pm. But you see me, I like to do things differently and play you some tunes you may have even forgotten about. Sure, we'll throw in the classics you love, but expect to hear those underrated bangers of the past that you just won't hear anywhere else. Good vibes, throwback anthems, and laid-back chatter that will make your Thursday feel like a Friday. 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
5: Flashing lights, lively up yourself, energy. 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

0: Yeah. 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Aftermath. Compton, New Jersey. 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Mike says exposed.
1: No more hand claps, please. Thank you.

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1: Well, I'm me at the youth, we sing cutie, cutie. 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
1: 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You're locked in with your girl, DJ Tashi, live on your stereo, okay? I am covering the Monday mishmash for Sophia today. Don't worry, you're in very, very good hands. I'm going to treat you very well, okay? 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Okay, don't go nowhere. 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In the globe. You heard that right. Big up everybody locked in London. Big up everybody locked in South London. Okay. Because, you know, we're in Croydon. We're in South London. The best part of London, if I must say so myself. Let's get this show started. Here's Drake with Grease. Keep it locked.
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1: Guys, it's Monday, the 21st of September. I cannot believe it. Do you know what? This morning I was in the shower and I thought to myself, I can't believe we are almost at the end of September. I cannot believe it. It's mad. I have no words. You can tell, right? You can tell. I have no words. But do you know what, guys? Do you know what life is about? Enjoyment. Do you know what life is about? Love. Do you know what life is about? Okay, just being happy, enjoying every single moment, because we will never get this time again. We will never get this moment again. You see me and you right here, kicking it. We're never going to get this moment back. So let's make it count, okay? We're going to start your week the right way, right? Next up, I've got FKA Twigs and Shy Girl. Keep it locked.
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1: 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And I am covering for Saf today. You're locked in with your girl, DJ Tashi. 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But today, I'm going to be here from 3 till 5, bringing you the vibes. Big up everybody locked in on CroydonFM.com, okay? Remember, you can lock in from anywhere in the world, okay? Whether you're in Jamaica, whether you're in... You know, I'm going to shout out Jamaica first. Right. Big up all my Jamaicans in yard and abroad. Right. Yes, even if you're in Jamaica, even if you're in Scotland, Portugal, the US, we got listeners from Brooklyn. We have listeners from all over the world, okay, that want to come and hold a vibe with us. And we love you so much, okay? So big up your Wi-Fi and network service providers, okay? You guys, let me give you the WhatsApp number one more again.
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1: Yes, guys, it's 074-946-96-978. Baby, if you want us to shout anybody out that you love, if you want to just tell somebody, guys, do you know what? I love you so much, my sister, my brother, my boyfriend, my nephew, anybody. Big up Matthias, my nephew. That's my nephew, you know. Matthias, don't mess about. He's a general still. Okay, big up my other nephew, Zai Zai. Okay, he's the president. Do you know what I mean? That's just how they roll, like. But guys, if you want to shout out your nephews, anybody you love, anything you're celebrating, hit us up on WhatsApp and we'll spread the love for you and make your people feel special. They're already special, but we got to top up the feelings.
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1: Right, they're already special, but we have to make them know. 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That's what I'm saying. Guys, next up, I've got Pop Smoke, really Roddy Ricch and 50 Cent. Keep it locked.
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guys. 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And we love 50 Cent, of course, baby. Big up 50.

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1: Guys, I got to say a special shout out to my Uncle Ricky, okay? Him and my mom. Big up my Uncle Ricky and my mom. They are both going to Jamaica next week. I'm so jelly. Jelly, we got to call the Jelly School. Hello, is that the Jelly School? Do you guys know? Do you guys know that joke from South Park? Any South Park fans in that house, hit us up on WhatsApp, please.
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0: Because I'm not going to Jamaica next week with my mum and my uncle. But do you know what? We have to wish them a safe flight. We got to big up the badness. Straight badness. No, I'm joking. But obviously, Jamaica's nice, boy. Jamaica nice, you know. Jamaica sweet. Anyway, big up my uncle. Big up my mum. They're travelling next week. I wish I was going with them. But this time, I'm not. I will be very, very soon, though. Watch this space, guys. Next up, I got A Boogie with a Hoodie featuring Nems, a UK, what is this? Like a brand new classic, like it's a classic that's new, but it's going to be a classic forever more. I'm giving it to you right here on the best station in the nation. Keep it locked.
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1: Guys, I'm here with you until 5 p.m., okay, covering for the beautiful, the lovely, the amazing, the one and only Saf, okay. 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We have to take a really quick break.

0: sending you love, bringing you the vibes, baby. Okay, so we have to take a quick break for the news right now. But don't worry, because I've got some Michael Jackson on the other side. If you haven't watched the Michael Jackson movie yet, what are you waiting for? Hello. Don't be a slow coach. Come on, respect yourself. Guys, and we got more Alkaline. We got some popcorn. We're going to keep it flowing. We're going to get you ready for the week, okay? It's Monday. It doesn't have to be like a sad day. We can make it fun. Keep it locked, guys. I'll see you on the other side.
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2: Court specialising in serious sexual offences are to be rolled out across England and Wales. It comes as the Prime Minister Andy Burnham plans to rebalance the scalers of justice and put victims first. Plans include providing every victim a private entrance and waiting room, something which can currently be requested but is subject to availability, and giving court staff trauma-informed training. A head teacher's called for a halt on Ofsted inspections, saying they still pose a risk to life. It's nearly a year on from the watchdog scrapping the single word judgments and replacing them with report cards with different grades, but the National Association of Head Teachers says it doesn't ease pressure on school leaders. Today is World Alzheimer's Day. Alzheimer's Society says almost 1 million people are living with dementia in the UK, and more than 1 in 3 don't have a diagnosis. This year's message is, the earlier you know, the more you can do. Dr. Alice Carstairs is a research officer at Alzheimer's Society. She says getting a diagnosis can be daunting, but also very helpful.
3: One, it can mean that you understand what's happening, you know, there's no confusion as to around why these symptoms are happening to you. But it also means that you can seek support, you know, be that financial support, for care for support. You can make plans, you know, for the future to avoid crisis.
2: A British woman has saved the life of a child in Australia after donating stem cells from her umbilical cord. Jade Reed is sharing her story to mark the 30th anniversary of the NHS cord blood bank. Alex Ross is from NHS BT.
4: Once mum and baby baby is safely delivered, we're able to take the placenta and extract the blood from it, and it can stay in our tanks for many years, waiting there until it finds a stem cell or a patient who's in need of a stem cell transplant.
2: And Celtic boss Martin O'Neill's come under further pressure after losing the Old Firm derby 1-0 yesterday. Rangers also cruised past their Glasgow rivals last Sunday in the Premier Sports Cup 2. Boss Derek McInnes believes they could have won by more. O'Neill says he will reflect. From Radio News Hub, I'm Frankie Hairsign.
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1: Hey guys, welcome back to the second half of the Monday Mishmash. Okay, instead of Safia today, you have your girl DJ Tashi in the building covering for the lovely Saf. Don't worry, she's going to be back next week. Okay, you are in great hands. I'm going to be taking very good care of you for the next hour. Yes. We're going to kick off the second half of this show with some Michael Jackson. Before the break, I was just talking about the Michael Jackson movie, okay? My friend messaged me this morning and was like, oh my gosh, I finally watched the movie and it's so great and it's so emotional. And I said, oh yes, finally you can join the winning team, right? If you haven't watched the Michael Jackson movie yet, guys, come on, man, come on. Like I said, Just go for it. I don't know what you're waiting for. Life is short and it's something that you definitely need to see. Okay, I'm not gonna go on and on and on about how much we love Michael. I say we. I'm speaking not just for myself, I'm speaking for the culture, right? Guys, we gotta kick off the second half of this show with some Michael Jackson, of course. This is Remember the Time. Keep it locked.
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1: You don't need a man, you need a manager, hold up. 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

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Yeah, is it just me? 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
1: Guys, big up everybody locked in on the FM and the DAB, okay? Big up everybody in their car on their way home from work. Big up my sister, Aaliyah May. Big up my nephew.

They are the best. 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Big up Bash. Big up Shah, my baby. I've missed you. Big up Barn again. Big up you. I love you, Barn. I hope you're good, my baby. Big up Scarface GB. The only one. There's only one Scarface GB. Do you know what I mean? Big up One King. Okay. Big up 20 Lee. 26. Yes, baby. Big up Bala. 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Shah's always locked in. Oh, I love Shah, you know, guys. She's one of my favorite people in the world. Big up T Major. Big up everybody. 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

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You guys know how I feel about spreading love. 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That's what we're here to do. Guys, it's Monday, but like I said, it doesn't have to be like, oh, the Monday blues. Monday blues, hello. The sun is out. Where's the blues? Where's the blues? I don't see. Where they at? Where, I don't see them. I don't see the blues. This is what I'm saying, guys. It's the end of summer, but as long as the sun is out, we're okay. We're going to get some rain. We know that already, but the rain is to be expected, right? And we're stronger than that. It don't matter about no rain. We're still going to love life, enjoy life on this beautiful Monday. It's like 24 degrees outside. It's really hot, actually. We say it's the end of summer, but it's still quite warm. I wore a cardigan. I was like, oh my God, it's really hot out here. I need to take this cardigan off. So now I'm hoping that it cools.

I mean, but it's all good. The heat is nice though, because it means that, you know, we're not gonna be having the flu like every 3 months. Guys, it's lit, it's nice. This summer's been amazing, and it looks like the positive weather, that's what I'm gonna call it, the positive weather is going to continue. So big up everybody, I love you guys. Next up, I got something for the positivity. I got something for spreading the love, guys. It's Alkaline with Impact. Keep it locked. Oh yeah. Leave me.

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1: Yeah.

Snakes are hissing, intuition, aye, with my stuffing, diamonds hitting. If you want Birkin, baby listen, start the sipping, stop the kissing. Can't believe I'm rich from prison, aye, cut in jail, I just got nickings. 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If you think that ain't in Britain, till we won't burst it.

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1: Guys, we are almost at the end of the show. I cannot believe it. I've been having so much fun. Big up everybody locked in. Don't touch that dial, okay? Because the vibes are always right here on Croydon FM, the best station in the nation, baby. I know. I'm going to be back tomorrow from 4 till 6 p.m. You can catch me on my very own show, The Beats and Bangers Show, right here on 97.8 and 99.4 on the FM and the DAB, baby, okay? 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Guys, I want to give you this one from Sneak Bro, okay? Who doesn't love Sneak Bro? A South London native just like us. 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Keep it locked.
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Titanic or rock your boat. 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

SRV separation confirmed. Coming up on staging, the burnout of these twin solid rocket boosters at 2 minutes, 5 seconds. Okay.

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1: 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I'm going to talk about Croydon. 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This is busy signal as I watch you now. 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

0: Pereira's Classics is your go-to show for a weekly hit of the best hip-hop, R&B and slow jams of yesteryear. I'll be bringing you timeless hits to vibe to every Thursday from 3 to 5pm. But you see me, I like to do things differently and play you some tunes you may have even forgotten about. Sure, we'll throw in the classics you love, but expect to hear those underrated bangers of the past that you just won't hear anywhere else. Good vibes, throwback anthems, and laid-back chatter that will make your Thursday feel like a Friday. Be sure to join me, Carrera Chanel, right here on Croydon FM. You won't want to miss it.
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3: In this space and time that we're living, I argue that the artist is even more crucial than ever. That's because an artist doesn't tell the truth. They decide what truth feels like. They're a bender of reality while being a mirror to society. That's what you were put on this earth for, to inspire, create change, to enlighten. So go out there and have fun, be passionate, be inspired, be messy, get your heart broken, and go shape the world with your vision.
4: Lock myself inside my mind. Had to die a couple deaths just to live a little more. Why is it we question missions shouldered long before? In the spiral of evolution, I see myself reflected in my kinfolk and natural patterns universal. It's to this rebirth that I agreed, so no man's allowed to depreciate what I'm building. Not even me.

always on time when I move on ancient rhythm. Is the algorithm where instinct goes to wither until a soul's purpose is reduced to nothing but marketable slithers. Captured inside, self-contained, 3 to 4 frames. 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

figures might stifle you. But instinct is a funny thing if only you knew how to listen. And overthinking is a thief to opportunity. Don't calculate what lies ahead. This journey has got to be on at best, take it step by step.

Good evening, good evening. You're now locked into the sounds of the Global Rhythm Show. I'm your host, Adrian Isaac. We have so much new music for you today. Jeremy Chu, Mr. Beatnik, Matters Unknown, Ships of the Pharaoh, Bizizal, Belle Cobain, Pinky Ann Rihal, Quantic, the list goes on. So I recommend sit back, relax, and let the music take you through for the next 2 hours. This is the Global Rhythm Show. I'm your host, Adrian Isaac, and this is Croydon FM.

Yes, yes, yes. Hope you've been enjoying the music so far. Thought I'd come in deep this week. Mainly because I was inspired by some of the music I've received from friends over at International Anthem in Chicago. We started the set with an artist by the name of Shamise, featuring Sydney Lowell, track entitled Stop Signs. And then I wanted to play a few tracks by a man by the name of Jeremiah Chu, yep. And he's just released an album called Edge Conditions out on International Anthem. And so then I thought I'd delve into a few of the other releases that he's put out into the world over the last few years, featuring a project he did with Ariel Kalma and Marta Sofia. An album called The Closest Thing to Silence. And then a synthesizer album he did called In Electric Time, Seawater Swell. And then an excerpt from a track he did with Marta Sofia Hona, an album they did called Different Rooms. And this is Mr. Beatnik in the background. Released an album. Hope you've been enjoying the music so far. I'm here till 9 o'clock. My name is Adrian Isaac, and this is the Global.

attention to details. Proceed to dot I's, cross T's, you can't quit. 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Meet me in the middle. Think through what you've got to do. Falling forward

and shout. Chasing clout and we'll do anything to denounce. We learn to lean on willpower and will ourselves to recite. We won't quit.

What a tune. So it's annoying because I was meant to play that one first, but I ended up playing one before that, which was by the same artist, but the wrong track off the same EP. So that's the sound of Bazaar's Out. That's out now on True Thoughts. That track is entitled Midnight Sun, which I absolutely love. And before that, it was Hercules Child. And before that, brand new heat from the First Word Records, Ships of the Pharaohs, Can't Quit featuring Akeem. They're really channeling their Four Hero vibe, those guys. And then before that, Matters Unknown, another True Thoughts release. Those guys are on fire. The Wind and the Forest. You're locked into the groove. Well, no, the groove, the global rhythm show, should I say. We are locked into the groove as well. I'm your host, Adrian Isaac, and I'm a little tongue-tied right now, so we're going to play some more music. Brand new from Belle Cobain. I loved the original version of this, but this is an Isco remix.

legendary Boogsy. And it's basically Boogsy is a pioneering Trinidadian steel band. I think it's Len Boogsy Sharp was the name of the guy. It's a fusion of steel pan, jazz, funk, and Caribbean rhythms. And that was just an absolute killer version of Roy Ayers' Can't You See Me. Love that, love that, love that. And before that, we had the sound of Belle Cobain, Mind Is a Dancer, Isco on the remix. And brand new now, we've got the sound of the Orchestra Mambo International.

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Catch me every Tuesday 8 till 10pm where I host the Nami Wams show, playing the best in drill, grime, rap and club. And I'll be joined by some very special guests, bringing you interviews, freestyles, live sets, B2Bs and much more. So that's Nami Wams.

Okay, we're back in. You're locked into the Global Rhythm Show. Time for the second hour. There's a little bit less talking in the second hour. You'll be pleased to know. I'll take you through till 9 o'clock. You've got DJ Struds up at 9. Stay locked. Enjoy the music.

And you've just locked in, you're tuned into the sounds of the Global Rhythm Show. We're here each and every Monday night. My name is Adrian Isaac and I'm always your host. We're here till 9 o'clock. And you can catch the mix on the Mixcloud. We upload it there with the full track listing as well. Hope you've been enjoying the music so far. Got about half an hour to go. Let's get into it.

0: zero cease to exist, they pray for that which you guys explore on the primordial perennial heritage, such as my thesis and emphasis in a synthesis of ancestral baggage where Bilbo Baggins appears as a savage. Fear not for the death of God comes. For them, I prepare the libation brewed upon the maternal tongue.
1: نایده تو دل دل عاشق من از پشت صفحه

my brother, what that mean? What does it mean? Literally, I just stare at screen. I'm illiterary, all I do is read. Statistics break down my newsfeed, so my literacy don't allow me to see.

the cipher becomes sapphire. We tend towards zero, cease to exist. Pave way for that which unites us all under primordial perennial heritage. Such is my thesis of emphasis. In a synthesis of ancestral baggage, where Bilbo Baggins appears as a savage. Fear not for the death of mod cons, for them have prepared a libation brewed upon the maternal tongue. Literally, I just stare at screen.

Really enjoying that one. Sound of Reaver Star, brand new sound of Reaver Star and Close Encounters. Close Encounters, why can't I talk today? Push Your Luck, featuring Andre Espute. Music coming out of Australia. Before that we had Saint Abdullah and Iomac, Cyphers Become Cipher, featuring Abbas Zahidi. Before that we had the sound of Quantic, good to see him back, Subterraneo. And a shout out to the Night Beat Gang, that was the sound of Pinky and Rihal, a Thomas Banks remix. And at the top of the hour we had Stephen Bamadelli, Take Cover. Oh, and before that, actually, I forgot, we played B.B. Shane and Elise Vox, a Bryson Mills remix on a bit of a jungle tip there, No Refunds. Then we had Philip D. Kick with his Footwork remix of Burial. And then that was followed up by Love Tempo, There Is A Light. I played the Bosque remix last week. Both records are absolutely phenomenal. We're going to change up the tempo for the last 20 minutes. Bring you back down. And then you've got DJ Struds coming up at 9 o'clock with Pirate State of Mind.

And that was the beautiful sound of Momoko Gill, track entitled No Others. And before that, we had the sound of Dobbo, track entitled Hidden Village. Before that, we had Cyan Potok, On Equilibre, featuring Flavia Coelho. But time enough for one more tune. I started the show last week with this one, and this week I'm going to end the show with this one because basically it's probably one of my favourite tunes of all time, and it's the new version by Joyce Moreno, formerly known as just Joyce. She's now known as Joyce Moreno, and it's Aldea de Ogum. I'll be back next Monday as usual. Until then, my friends, take care, stay safe, eat well.

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1: What a wicked

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0: 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That is it now.
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0: yesteryear. I'll be bringing you timeless hits to vibe to every Thursday from 3 to 5pm. But you see me, I like to do things differently and play you some tunes you may have even forgotten about. Sure, we'll throw in the classics you love, but expect to hear those underrated bangers of the past that you just won't hear anywhere else. Good vibes, throwback anthems, and laid-back chatter that will make your Thursday feel like a Friday. Be sure to join me, Carrera Chanel, right here on Croydon FM. 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

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Would I cheat on her? 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

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Now you know what that means? That means that no man in the world can let go of this Aquarius. You dig where I'm coming from, baby? So like you see,